What an army, what an air force, what a marine, America. I never served my country.

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So listen to the beat and take a ride. 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

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So listen to the beat and take a ride. So listen to the beat and take a ride.

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I went to get some water.

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He would tell everybody, my grandbaby Mavis,

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But don't ask him what I think of you. I might not get the answer that you want me to.

0: 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What are you going to build your house with?
1: Yo, I'm staying.

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And through us, they live on. I'm talking about grandmothers and grandfathers who are on the other side praying for me and you, and mothers and fathers and other kin folks over there praying too. They're calling out your name, and that's why I sing

0: 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Well, we are the people of the blues, but God has always been with me and you. And after so many years in the wilderness, this much I know is true. We've learned our lesson, there's no more guessing. No one believes as much as we do. And so I say to you, that you have the heart of Ali, the mind of Malcolm, and the spirit of Martin Luther King. And if you just remember this, you can do anything. And so we sing. I stand on the shoulders of giants.
1: I stand on the shoulders of giants.
0: They help me see so far ahead.
1: They

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Drinking from your cup. I said, is this contagious? You said, just drink it up. I've got no future. I know my days are few. The present's not that pleasant. Just a lot of things to do. I thought the past would last me, but the darkness got

drink no alcohol. I ain't had much loving yet, but that's always been your call.

The Roman nomad, the one that composed poems and broken notepads. Lonesome soldier holding stacks of prose that open vocab. Quote the dopest quotes from ancient scrolls, the talk, the smoke, rag, the soul swag. Doublate selection, wreck the spectrum. Deep roots, the funk, heavy street moves. Evoking hope is so could cheap booze in the blue loops, the blues. Plus the red, the yellow, mellow blender. The agenda is to storm your fucking embassy. Dispensaries, the stems of seeds, blends of trees. Vietnamese, steezy, the fees. The line of streets.

saucer. Always on point to point out on the floors like a professor. Flipping it raw, fresher, and back and forth like a crossdresser. The more pressure and force involved gets you to chase after balls of a guard like a dog catcher. Bonafide lecturing, educator, and decimator. Known around the best on some next level like escalator. The record player, the mayor, the chief general, the innovator of words, eliminator of criminals. Integral to the definition of crown yard. It's incredible how we're repping it in your town hard. Winning all scenarios, been around.

0: ladies.
1: Oul, oul, oul, oul.
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Yes, and how many times can a man turn his head and pretend that he just doesn't

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Inspired by West Indian tribal tongues which color our judgment of neglected humanities. My Creoleness in the garden city of old world realism, of skyscrapers and deities, of image and love. You are the slack mask of an icon, crushed into conquest by political fate and magic, philosophical myth, and regimes of trickster gods, puppetries of theater, and rainbow alchemies of space.

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They do it for the joy, they don't need no papes. 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The acrobatics on a tightrope that near broke the spine. Time for time, line for line, random as the wind chime. Deep sublime, risen above, written in dub. The dub wise, pump fritz of french fries. International passion of whom? New life in the womb.

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The random thought, the random splurge that upsurges through the center of the mind's inner page. The rage inside. The rage inside. 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The eye of the tigger that turns to tiger.

You're not where the base of boy patrol. You're not where the base of boy patrol. You're not where the base of boy patrol. You're not where the base of boy patrol. You're not where the base of boy patrol. You're not where the base of boy patrol. You're not where the base of boy patrol. You're not where the base of boy patrol. You're not where the base of boy patrol. You're not where the base of boy patrol. You're not where the base of boy patrol. You're not where the base of boy patrol. You're not where the base of boy patrol. You're not where the base of boy patrol. You're not where the base of boy patrol. You're not where the base of boy patrol. You're not where the base of boy patrol. You're not where the base of boy patrol. You're not where the base of boy patrol. You're not where the base of boy patrol. You're not where the base of boy patrol. You're not where the base of boy patrol. You're not where the base of boy patrol. You're not where the base of boy patrol. You're not where the base of boy patrol. You're not where the base of boy patrol. You're not where the base of boy patrol. You're not where the base of boy patrol. You're not where the base of boy patrol. You

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Yes, and how many years can some people exist before they're allowed to be free? Yes, and how many times can a man turn his head and pretend that he just doesn't

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Let this end with us. Let's begin this ending together today.

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0: Mama's going to work now, and I don't want no swinging in here while I'm gone. 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
1: All right.

And what we're about to do and show you is how we get along. We get along with eye contact. We also get along by listening to one another. Not only that, but we also get along because of rhythms that we've learned during the course of the years. But above all, there is harmony. Because we got to listen to one another. And it's all about a feel, but it's a positive attitude to make it work. And what we're about to show you today is five different versions of feeling.

First thing in the morning, my lungs are squeezed and I sneeze. Pollution naturally in the air all around. Then I take a little drip drop of nuclear in my ball. I just came to hear the cows, fed the cows, fed the cows.

0: should go back.
1: So for these next few minutes, submerge your mind.